You met me in LES playing pool. 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Recognized danger, still fell in love like a fool, 'cause it was worth the risk. You're the exception, you weren't the rule.

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1: 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Satisfaction. Satisfaction. 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
0: Push me, and then just touch me, till I can get my satisfaction.

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I blasted off the planet, rock that caused catastrophe, and it matters more because I had it. Now I had a thought about wreaking havoc on an opposition, kind of shocking, they want a static with precision. I'm automatic, quarterback, I ain't talking second packet, pack it up, I don't panic, batter up

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You represent what's true. I drain the color from

Sometimes I stop and see life clearly. Most times it's passing in a blink. Some days I want the world to hear me.

just got home one evening, and and I was just walking home, and it was really horrible and snowing, because I lived on Riverside.

was just actually like thinking about my $50, all I had to survive in Harlem. I was like, what's the, you know, fuck you.